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There's an 80s classic for you. Frankie Goes to Hollywood and Relax. And before that, Mark Ronson with Ghostface and Nate Dogg. Ooh, we playing for you on Party Classics. Coming up now, though, another absolute dance floor filler. This is Gala, Read from Desire.

Jelly Bean featuring Adele Bertie and Just a Mirage. That was first released all the way back in 1987. Now, don't go anywhere. I've got an absolute classic on the way from Alice DJ.

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No Mercy playing for you here on Party Classics, and before that, Salt and Pepper. If you've just joined us, welcome along to the party. It's Emma with Party Classics in for JC this Friday. Coming up now, this is Cascada and Miracle.

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3: From the Sky News Centre at 10, Green Party leader Zach Polanski's apologised following the Golders Green terror attack. He says he shared a tweet in haste which criticised how police handled the 45-year-old suspect. That prompted this response from Met Commissioner Sir Mark Rowley.
4: This is about an operational matter. He has stepped into operational policing with his criticism and his inaccuracies, and I need to put that straight.
3: Esa Suleiman has been remanded into custody, charged with the attempted murder of two Jewish men on Wednesday. He's also accused of trying to kill a friend hours earlier. An arena in Birmingham city centre has been evacuated after police say a potential suspicious bag was found. It happened while comedian Peter Kay was performing at the Utilita Arena. A 19-year-old has been arrested. Donald Trump says he isn't impressed with Iran's latest proposals to put an end to the war.
5: Iran wants to make a deal because they have no military left, essentially, and they want to make a deal, but I'm not satisfied.
3: Well, the US president says Tehran is asking for measures he can't agree to. He's spoken after Iranian officials handed over their peace plans to Pakistani negotiators. A pensioner who murdered her sister and stole her Rolex watch has been jailed for at least 22 years. 70-year-old Nancy Paxton repeatedly stabbed film director Jennifer Abbott, aged 69, at her home in North London last June. In sports, Leeds have all but secured Premier League safety. Live to Josh Smith at Elland Road.
6: Where it's finished, Leeds United 3, Burnley 1. The hosts going 3-0 up, courtesy of goals from Anton Stack in the first half, and Okafor and Calvert-Lewin in the second. Burnley denied goal via a tight VAR offside ruling before Chowner blasted home for a consolation goal. Leeds fans celebrating survival. It's not mathematically done, but it's practically assured. Leeds 3, Burnley 1.
3: And Livingston drew 2-2 with Aberdeen in the Scottish Premiership. It keeps their outside hopes of avoiding relegation alive. That's the latest. I'm Cam Hall.
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9: 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If you just joined us, you're listening to the Party Classics on Friday night here at Erewash Sound with myself, Emma, covering for JC tonight. How are you getting on? Am I getting your weekend vibe going? Right, I've got some great music on the way. I've got Mel and Kim at Colonel Abrams, who are going to kick off this hour with Todd Terry. It's Over Love. Love music, love Erewash.
7: Get into the weekend mood.

A favourite there from the school disco. That's Mel and Kim and Showing Out. Coming up now, this is the one I'm going to be dancing to in the studio. It's the Superman Lovers and Starlight. 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

0: 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There we go, a little bit of knowledge for your Friday night there. Stay with me, I've got some great music on the way from Enjoy and the Urban Cookie Collective.
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Now, I'm in the mood for a boy band. How about five? Let's go.

0: The sweet sounds of sugar there. That's Robin Schulz, and before that, the dreamy heartthrobs that made up five. Stay with me. I've got Chicane on the wave on Party Classics.
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Sunblock there. I'll Be Ready. You know exactly what show that's from. Do you remember Baywatch all the way back there in the 90s? And before that, it was the sounds of Christina Aguilera, Maya and Pink. And before that, we started off with Chicane. Coming up now, though, Rhythm is a Mystery. This is K-Class playing for you right here on the Party Classics.

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4: From the Sky News Centre at 11, Green Party leader Zach Polanski's apologised for reposting criticism of the Metropolitan Police's handling of the Golders Green terror suspect. He says he shared a tweet in haste and will have a meeting with Commissioner Sir Mark Rowley. 45-year-old Essa Suleiman is back in custody after appearing in court charged with the attempted murder of two Jewish men in the attack in North London on Wednesday. Tory leader Kemi Badenoch wants planned pro-Palestine marches this weekend banned.
5: We've had a lot of marches, and what we have seen is a climate of intimidation and violence towards Jewish people has been encouraged under the cover of those marches. People have lost their lives because of that climate. We need to stop it right now.
4: Peter Kagig in Birmingham has been evacuated after police say a potential suspicious bag was found nearby. The comedian's performance at the Utilita Arena was stopped early to clear it for a search. The venue's confirmed it's secure. A 19-year-old's been arrested. Donald Trump says he's not happy with Iran's latest peace proposals. He's told reporters that Tehran is asking for things he can't agree with and claims his options are to blast them away or make a deal. A man's been charged with several offences following a car bomb attack outside a police station near Belfast. No one was injured in the explosion in Dunmurry on Saturday. Leeds have given their Premier League survival hopes a huge boost with a 3-1 win against Burnley. They've gone 9 points clear of the relegation zone with 3 games left to play. Dominic Calvert-Lewin was among the goal scorers at Elland Road.
6: It's an unbelievable feeling. I think, obviously, coming into the game, we wanted to start with a lot of intensity, which I think we did, particularly like leading from the front, high up the pitch, and we executed the game plan really well.
4: And Livingston have drawn 2-2 with Aberdeen to keep their outside hopes of avoiding Scottish Premiership relegation alive. But they'll go down if fellow strugglers Kilmarnock win tomorrow. That's the latest. I'm Cam Hall.
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10: 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Yes, it's 11 o'clock. It's Party Classics here on Aerowash Sound with Emma in for JC tonight. How is your Friday night going? Are you having a great time? The weather has been fantastic this week. This is the kind of music you need a barbecue to, a few friends round, and just chill out and relax. Oh my gosh, I've got some great music on the way. I've got an absolute banger for you. This is Candy Staten featuring The Source. You got the love? Love music? Love Aerowash.
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Bye-bye.

The amazing Basement Jacks there with Romeo, and before that Galantis. That I love this title, Peanut Butter Jelly. Coming up now though is the Brothers Johnson, Stomp, right here on Party Classics.

always reminds me of some of that. Well, that's Jade and Don't Walk Away. And before that, the Brothers Johnson and Stomp for you here on Party Classics. Don't go anywhere. I've got some great music coming up. I've got Powerhouse featuring Dwayne Harden and Phyllis Hyman.

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2: 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You see, it's lovely to hear. I mean, we don't mind whether you've been with us since 2010 or you just joined us recently. 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

You're listening to Party Classics here on Erawar Sound with myself, Emma. That was Run DMC featuring Jason Nevins. And if you remember the video, the boys in Run DMC had the biggest trainers on that I'd ever seen. Honestly, I thought the Spice Girls trainers were big. Right, coming up next, this is Martin Solvig featuring Dragonette. Hello, right here on Erawar Sound.

Reel to reel, I like to move it here on Party Classics. And if you're anything like me and you've got kids, you will know that song from the film of Madagascar. It was King Julian's theme song. I've got embarrassing videos of my kids as toddlers singing along to that. Absolutely love it. Stay with me on Party Classics. We've got some great music on the way for you next.

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Oh, some great music tonight on the Party Classics. That was the Whispers there. Before that, it was Sash and you had Teak starting a little bundle of music there. And Sunshine, Stay With Me. Midnight is almost on the way, but I've got some great music lined up before them from Grandmaster Flash and the Furious Five and Joel Corry as well.

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3: From the Sky News Centre at midnight, the Green Party leaders apologised over a social media post about the North London terror attack. Zach Polanski says he shared a tweet in haste which criticised how officers arrested the suspect. Here's the Housing Secretary, Steve Reid.
4: Well, it's absolutely right that the Metropolitan Police Commissioner should defend his officers from an unwarranted attack from a politician who just seems to wade in and make difficult problems even worse time and time again.
3: The Met Police say they'll meet Mr. Polanski after next week's elections. 45-year-old Esther Silliman's been remanded in custody, accused of attempting to murder two Jewish men in Golders Green on Wednesday and trying to kill a friend in Southwark. The Utilita Arena in Birmingham city centre has been evacuated after police say a potential suspicious bag was found nearby. Comedian Peter Kay was performing at the time. A 19-year-old man's been arrested. Donald Trump says Iran's asking for measures he can't agree to in its latest peace proposals. Officials from Tehran have handed over their plans for talks with America to Pakistani negotiators. A woman's been sentenced to at least 22 years behind bars for murdering her sister and stealing her Rolex watch. The Old Bailey heard 70-year-old Nancy Paxton stabbed film director Jennifer Abbott repeatedly at her home in North London last year. This is the moment police arrested her.
5: Hello, is it Nancy? Hi, Nancy. At this time, you're under arrest under suspicion of murder. The allegation is that you've murdered your sister Jennifer Abbott on the 10th of June this year, okay?
3: In sport, Leeds have all but secured Premier League safety with a 3-1 win against Burnley at Elland Road. Livingston's 2-2 draw with Aberdeen keeps their outside hopes of avoiding Scottish Premiership relegation alive. And Formula One world champion Lando Norris has qualified on pole position for today's sprint race at the Miami Grand Prix. The McLaren driver finished ahead of championship leader Kimi Antonelli. That's the latest. I'm Cam Hall.
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7: Hey, you're listening to Party Classics with myself, Emma. I'm in for JC tonight. How are you getting on? We're coming up to the final hour. We're in the midnight hour here on Party Classics. And I've got some great music on the way from Wycliffe Jean and Blue Pearl. They're kicking off everything this hour. This is CC Peniston. Finally, love music, love Erewash.
6: Kicking off your weekend in Erewash.

Very chilled out there. That is fascinating rhythm from Bassomatic. Don't you go anywhere. Got some great music on the way from Alexander Stan and Lady Gaga.

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The mighty Felix Blampier here on Party Classics. I've got new shoes lined up for you. But coming up now, this is Robert Miles, an absolute classic. Children, right here on Erewash Sound.

0: You're listening to Party Classics and myself, Emma, here on Erewash Sound this Friday night. I really hope you're enjoying the tunes. I have got some great songs on the way from the Swedish House Mafia and Mai Tai coming up.
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2: 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Did you

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Rocking out in the studio to that one. That's Robin Raz featuring Lelia Kay. Got to Get playing for you on Party Classics. Almost time for me to go, but you can catch me on a Tuesday because we've got that fantastic bank holiday coming up for the happy half hour at 9:30. Join me for that if you can. Anita Ward is on the way, and we're going to finish with an absolute cheesy classic from Will Smith and the Fresh Prince of Bel-Air. Night Owls are on the way from one. Have a great night, whatever you're up to, and I'll see you soon.

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3: From the Sky News Centre at 1, Donald Trump says he isn't impressed with Iran's latest proposals to put an end to the war.
4: Iran wants to make a deal because they have no military left, essentially, and they want to make a deal, but I'm not satisfied.
3: Well, the US president says Tehran is asking for measures he can't agree to and claimed his options are to blast them away or make a deal. He's spoken after Iranian officials handed over their plans for talks with America to Pakistani negotiators.